might you made. Other things just make you swear and curse. When you're chewing on life's gristle, that grumble, give a whistle.

0: Friday, BB's in town.
1: I got a dollar and a quarter. I'm just ran the clown.
0: And don't let nobody play him cheap.

I just picked me a plum. You came along and everything started to hum. Still, it's a real good bet. Best is yet to come.